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Wow. Republikein gebreke by psigiatriese saal dra by tot ontsnapping, toestande glo uiters gevaarlik. 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Dis die Namibian Sun. En wat sê die New Era vanoggend? Luderitz demands piece of green hydrogen pie, Chinese embassy New Era honor Nuyoma, NAM agitates urgent UN security reforms, and city approves over 1,100 plots. Alles vanoggend op die voorblaaie van die koerante.

0: course, I know it's not going to be easy, but that's the target. I mean, that's the target for sure for everyone. But at the same time, I'm also just looking forward to the whole experience, you know, sharing the car with my teammates, working throughout that whole weekend. Just see what we can do, really.
1: Die 28-jarige Nederlandse jaar sal die team Verstappen renmotor deel met die Spanjaard Danny Giancandela, die Fransman Jules Kounot en die Oostenryker Lucas Auer in die wedren wat Saterdag op die Groen Hel begin. Jy luister na Hardklop FM.

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1: Hey, Mark.
2: Yeah?
1: I'm having a party. Want to come?

0: cooperation, but they're not going to stick their neck out for us. I don't expect that we really believe that they will.
1: Iranse toponderhandelaar het op X gesê daar is geen alternatief maar om die regte te aanvaar van die mense van Iran nie, soos hy het ingesit is in die 14-punt voorstel. Hoe langer hulle talm, hoe meer Amerikaanse belastingbetalers sal daarvoor betaal. Wat lees jy daarin?
0: I see defiance, Bill. I see a group of people who, while they're historically resistant to pressure, don't feel any pressure at all right now. I'm glad the president has talked about perhaps the re-employment of the use of military force. You have to hold out or use military force to enable diplomacy. I've seen reports that he's willing to open up again the escort mission through the Straits. I'm afraid we need to rely on more hard power to even get the Iranians to a place where they might be conditioned to make real concessions, because what they sent over to us over the weekend, just as the president said, was totally unacceptable.
1: Die Amerikaanse minister van verdediging Pete Hegseth het vroeër by Capitol Hill gepraat.
2: We have a plan to escalate if necessary. We have a plan to retrograde if necessary. We have a plan to shift assets. But certainly in this setting, we wouldn't reveal what the next step may be, considering the gravity of the mission that the president is undertaking to ensure that Iran never has a nuclear bomb.
1: Daar is 'n gevoel dat die president nie weer wil terugkeer na militêre optreding nie. Is dit jou persepsie ook?
0: I think so. He has really been loath to do that so far, especially here as he heads out for an important summit with Xi Jinping. He'll probably decide, I would think, after he talks to the Chinese and gauges whether the Iranians have sent any promising messages through that ally, China. But I think the president may have to go to a place where we start using measured use of force to remind the Iranians that we could get back to a place where they're actively being degraded more and more and more. So we've got to hold something out there, or else I don't think we get a good deal. And then Iran will be able to assert this sovereignty over the Straits of Hormuz.
1: Net na die musiek, tyd vir sportnuus, Gerard Steyn.

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on a warm summer's evening, on a train bound for nowhere, I met up with a gambler. We were both too tired to sleep, so we took turns of staring

0: whole time was talking.
1: You don't love me no more.
0: Talking about you and your lover.
1: I don't know.
0: I couldn't believe it.
1: Why you hurt me?
0: I didn't ask for it. Did I hurt you?
1: Just right now I know the truth.
0: Why you want to hurt the man who gave you everything I could possibly give you?
1: You can say what you want.
0: Now you're going to walk out on me?

heard me. Everybody's talking, walking around talking about me and you, your lover. Can't believe it, baby. Just can't believe it. I need a change. How could this happen? What did I do to you? What did I do wrong? Tell me, baby. Tell me something.